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2: Hello, boys and girls. Welcome to Adventures with Donami. I am Greta, your writer and narrator. And today's episode is entitled, How Time Flies. Donami couldn't believe how quickly the time at camp had gone by. It was like yesterday. Sister Rhoda had been given camp details, and now they were getting ready to pack their bags and head home. This was the final night at camp, and Donami felt a bit emotional. She looked at her camp name tag. It read, Donami Wallace, Camp Volunteer. She held it and smiled. Though she was a volunteer, it was fun. She remembered checking her to-do list every morning. She'd get up early and tidy her quarters, get into the shower, get dressed, and meet the other volunteers along with Sister Rhoda for morning devotions. Then it would be to the kitchen. Cook, Sister Rhoda, and Brother Jeffrey would already be there. Brother Jeffrey insisted on having a batch of freshly baked bread each day, and this was the favorite of everyone at camp. Donami knew that she would miss it. The juice was always freshly made. Passion fruit, orange, grapefruit, guava. At nights, bush tea with milk was everyone's choice. In the mornings, hot cocoa tea with coconut milk. Sister Rhoda made this one herself. A supply of fresh eggs were always available. Lettuce, cucumber and tomatoes were a regular thing for morning salad. She thought of fried breadfruits during the mornings. Cook prepared them for breakfast at least 3 times during the week. A slice of avocado pear was a regular added to the lunch. Brother Jeffrey had promised that on the last day of camp, he would prepare some roasted breadfruit. It depends on the weather, Cook reminded him. Donami kept her fingers crossed. Roasted breadfruit was a delicacy. Mr. Samuel had roasted some for the family when Granny visited, and Mommy prepared codfish. She also picked some fresh cucumbers and lettuce in the backyard garden and made a salad. Since then, Donami had been looking forward to having roasted breadfruit, and this would be the night. Today would be her last day loading up the breakfast trolley with cups and plates and cutleries. Cook had bakes on the menu for this morning. Last night, she and Donami checked the last of the avocado pears. They would be ready for morning breakfast. Sister Rhoda had soaked some codfish. Cook assured her that she would have enough green seasoning available to make it complete. Limes? Yes, Sister Rhoda. Garlic? Yes, Sister Rhoda. And before Sister Rhoda could ask, Cook assured her that all her necessary ingredients would be available. This would be Donami's last time to set up the table at the mess hall. She remembered the seating arrangements and smiled again. She liked serving fresh fruits, pineapples, watermelon, mangoes. Pastor Daly had brought up some soursop, and they were served as soon as he came on that very same day. She remembered Lizzie and Monty. They both agreed that volunteering had been a great experience for them. Tonight would be talent night. She would tell stories. Lizzie loved singing, and Monty had a small drum. He would use it for talent night. Donami had heard him drum at school, and she knew that he was very good. She looked down at her camp memory journal. She had taught arts and crafts, helped with jewelry making. She had photos of her activities from visiting the orphanage, the whale watching trip. She had even seen Charles there. She remembered when Mommy and Uncle Richard came to visit. They came to the camp with snacks for everyone. Mommy spent the entire day helping out in the kitchen. Uncle Richard and Brother Jeffrey set up a rack near the river, roasted an entire bunch of ripe plantains. Everyone enjoyed. They both told Donna May that they were very

0: You're organizing everything, Sister Rhoda told Mommy. Thanks for the good report, Sister Rhoda, Mommy had said, while she winked at Donnelly. She was all packed now, a shower, and then to the activity hall, and the rest would be at the campfire. She had so many memories. The bus would come early in the morning. This would be Donnelly's final time in the kitchen, the final time in the mess hall. She closed her journal and went out the door. Well, there will always be next year, she told herself. She placed her camera round her neck. Final memories, she whispered, and she went out the door.
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1: Plead my cause, O Lord, with them that strive with me. 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

season. 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

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He deserves the glory. He deserves the honor. Come on, worship. 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

0: Right on cue. Right on. Right on cue. Right on cue. Right on cue. Right on. Right on cue. Right on cue.
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0: 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Right on. Right on cue. Right on cue. Right on cue. Right on. Right on cue. Right on cue.
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1: 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Right on cue. Right on. Right on cue. Right on cue. Right on cue. Right on. Right on cue. Right on cue.
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1: Right on cue. Right on. Right on cue. Right on cue. Right on cue. Right on cue. Right on cue. Right on cue.

Gatlin boys just laughed at him when he walked into the barroom. One of them got up and met him halfway across the floor. Tommy turned around, they said, "Hey, look, old Yella's leaving." But you could have heard a pin drop when Tommy stopped and locked the door.

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1: 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Right on cue. Right on cue. Right on cue. Right on cue.

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1: Hello, parents.
2: Hello, boys and girls. Welcome to Adventures with Donami. I am Greta, your writer and narrator. And today's episode is entitled, How Time Flies. Donami couldn't believe how quickly the time at camp had gone by. It was like yesterday. Sister Rhoda had been given camp details, and now they were getting ready to pack their bags and head home. This was the final night at camp, and Donami felt a bit emotional. She looked at her camp name tag. It read, Donami Wallace, Camp Volunteer. She held it and smiled. Though she was a volunteer, it was fun. She remembered checking her to-do list every morning. She'd get up early and tidy her quarters, get into the shower, get dressed, and meet the other volunteers along with Sister Rhoda for morning devotions. Then it would be to the kitchen. Cook, Sister Rhoda, and Brother Jeffrey would already be there. Brother Jeffrey insisted on having a batch of freshly baked bread each day, and this was the favorite of everyone at camp. Donami knew that she would miss it. The juice was always freshly made. Passion fruit, orange, grapefruit, guava. At nights, bush tea with milk was everyone's choice. In the mornings, hot cocoa tea with coconut milk. Sister Rhoda made this one herself. A supply of fresh eggs were always available. Lettuce, cucumber and tomatoes were a regular thing for morning salad. She thought of fried breadfruits during the mornings. Cook prepared them for breakfast at least 3 times during the week. A slice of avocado pear was a regular added to the lunch. Brother Jeffrey had promised that on the last day of camp, he would prepare some roasted breadfruit. It depends on the weather, Cook reminded him. Donami kept her fingers crossed. Roasted breadfruit was a delicacy. Mr. Samuel had roasted some for the family when Granny visited, and Mommy prepared codfish. She also picked some fresh cucumbers and lettuce in the backyard garden and made a salad. Since then, Donami had been looking forward to having roasted breadfruit, and this would be the night. Today would be her last day loading up the breakfast trolley with cups and plates and cutlery. Cook had bakes on the menu for this morning. Last night, she and Donami checked the last of the avocado pears. They would be ready for morning breakfast. Sister Rhoda had soaked some codfish. Cook assured her that she would have enough green seasoning available to make it complete. Limes? Yes, Sister Rhoda. Garlic? Yes, Sister Rhoda. And before Sister Rhoda could ask, Cook assured her that all her necessary ingredients would be available. This would be Donami's last time to set up the table at the mess hall. She remembered the seating arrangements and smiled again. She liked serving fresh fruits, pineapples, watermelon, mangoes. Pastor Daly had brought up some soursop, and they were served as soon as he came on that very same day. She remembered Lizzie and Monty. They both agreed that volunteering had been a great experience for them. Tonight would be talent night. She would tell stories. Lizzie loved singing, and Monty had a small drum. He would use it for talent night. Donami had heard him drum at school, and she knew that he was very good. She looked down at her camp memory journal. She had taught arts and crafts, helped with jewelry making. She had photos of her activities from visiting the orphanage, the whale watching trip. She had even seen Charles there. She remembered when Mommy and Uncle Richard came to visit. They came to the camp with snacks for everyone. Mommy spent the entire day helping out in the kitchen. Uncle Richard and Brother Jeffrey set up a rack near the river, roasted an entire bunch of ripe plantains. Everyone enjoyed. They both told Donabe that they were very proud of her and the way that she carried out her duties. She told them of new things that she had learned at camp, even as a volunteer. She began packing up her bags. Each article had a fun memory. She had won prizes too, for Bible verses, Early Bird, Best Little Helper, and her favorite of all, Mini Organizer. She is always well organized in everything, Sister Rhoda told Mommy. Thanks for the good report, Sister Rhoda, Mommy had said, while she winked at Donnelly. She was all packed now. A shower, and then to the activity hall, and the rest would be at the campfire. She had so many memories. The bus would come early in the morning. This would be Donnelly's final time in the kitchen, the final time in the mess hall. She closed her journal and went out the door. Well, there will always be next year, she told herself. She placed her camera round her neck. Final memories, she whispered.
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